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3: Good morning, Saturday morning across Malta and Gozo. How are you? My name is Dave. Getting your day started. Looking up at the skies, we can actually expect to have a little bit of sun today. It seems like, right? This morning driving in, it wasn't bad. I mean, partly cloudy for most of the day, maybe a few showers here and there. Highs of 29 degrees Celsius, feeling like 30, and lows dropping to 23 degrees Celsius. It's definitely cooling down.
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Good morning. Dave here with you, keeping you company Saturday morning across Malta and Gozo. What's happening? 19th of September. Yeah, just let that sink in. Enough said, right? It's Jason Derulo on 897 Bay.

fresh on the playlist still from Ariana Grande, Petal on 897 Bay. What's happening? 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Let's continue with the tunes. I've got Shakira, I've got Burna Boy, some Teddy Swims. It's going to be a morning, isn't it? Good morning, we're on the way next. Malta's number one hit.

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0: Still loving that. Alex Warren, Ella Henderson. It's Carry You Home on 897 Big. Good morning. How are you? Almost 7:30 already. Saturday morning. What's happening? This is 897 Bay.
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0: Ryan and Gail for the last 2 weeks have been doing little shopping trips from the Plaza Shopping Center, and you've been guessing them to win a voucher from the Plaza and get your own shopping trip sorted. Now, if you haven't yet, then don't worry, your chance has not expired. Monday afternoon, or actually, Monday afternoon. I'll be here instead of Ryan and Gail. They're taking a little break. They'll be back on Tuesday. But they've got another shopping trip lined up. And if you can guess how much they've spent on their items at the Plaza, then you can win a shopping trip for yourself, all right? Make sure you're listening out Monday afternoon, where we bring in the week 3 shopping bag, all right? Don't worry, we'll have another week after that, so you'll have plenty of time to win a 100 euro voucher, all thanks to the Plaza Shopping Center. Check out the details on bay.com/mt. Let's continue with the biggest news across Malta and Gozo. Little cat's eye for you. This is Animal on Bay. You're the

0: What a throwback. David Morales, Needing You on 897 Bay. Good morning. Dave here with you, keeping you company Saturday morning across Malta and Gozo. Don't forget you can keep us live wherever you need on bay.com. That's MT. There's also a nice little section called Win, where you can find out everything that's going on the station right now. Everything you can win with us, all right? I've got Harry Styles on the way, Justin Bieber too. The biggest students to keep you company this morning. If you want to say hi, 9900-897. That's my WhatsApp number. Thank you for keeping you company. Company. I can speak, I promise.
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Saturday morning across Malta and Gozo. What's happening? It's 7:45. My name is Dave here, keeping you company. The 19th of September already, massively wild. Days are just flying by. Anyway, it's been a big week, especially yesterday, big day. We finally gave away the brand new iPhone 18 Pro, thanks to Burger King. And when I tell you that Bay Breakfast didn't go easy on the winner, have you seen the video yet at A97Bay Official? Imagine winning an iPhone right after getting prank called and thinking you were in trouble. Emotional roller coaster.

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0: stars. I just might on 897B. Good morning, Dave here with you, keeping you company. And you got a bathroom that might need a bit of an upgrade, or we're here to get it sorted with Water Arts Concepts. And you might want to listen in, because starting Monday is your last chance to get into this, all right? Give me a few minutes. I'll keep you updated exactly what's going on right after a look at the weather and Stella Lefty.
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0: 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Bay weather.
1: The sun decided to show up a little bit today, right? It's been a weird couple of days this week, but we can expect clouds throughout the afternoon today with highs of 29 degrees Celsius, feeling like 30 degrees Celsius, dropping to lows of 22 degrees Celsius in the evening.
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0: Massive. Ellie Goulding, Ravers on A97. Bay, good morning. Dave here with you, getting your day started. And Bay Breakfast, of course, wake you up every single morning with the sound of this.
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0: 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That's what we're looking for. So, Monday morning from 6 a.m. onwards on Bay Breakfast, you wait for them to ask you to send in your sad bathroom. 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
1: These beautiful things that I've got.
0: Still lovely. Good morning. How are you? Saturday morning across Malta and goes almost 20 past 8. We're getting your day started. I remember when I got out of the house this morning and it was like about 6:30 and I'm going to be here for 7 and the sun wasn't up yet. Like, you can tell summer is expiring, if not expired, I think 21st, so that would make it Monday is officially the last proper day of summer. But then again, the weather has been treating us like summer is long gone, which I'm not complaining. A little bit of cool weather, we needed it. Anyway, good morning, let's get your day started. Taylor Swift, Tame Impala next.
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Ed Sheeran, Sapphire, 897 Bay, good morning, 6:30 Saturday morning across Malta and Gozo. Ed Sheeran, of course, has been mentioned just a few times here and there online. This week has been a busy week when it comes to mentioning Ed Sheeran online. I'm not going to get into the details, but I have seen that he's now opened applications for new openers, obviously. Wouldn't it be crazy that someone Maltese could actually open for Ed Sheeran? Like, he's still a massive star. That would still be huge for the country, wouldn't it? Would you apply? We had a

0: What a throwback. Snoop Dogg, Justin Timberlake, Signs on 897 Bay. Good morning. Getting your Saturday started, Dave here with you, keeping you company. Saturday and Sunday mornings here. You're getting my Saturday started as well. I'm slowly waking up. I'm getting there. What's happening? All right, I've got Bebe Rexha, Faithless on the way, and details on how's it going on the hunt for the biggest tennis fans in Malta to send them to the ATP Nitto Finals and Tour. And if that's you, and if you haven't entered yet, then you're going to want to stick around. I'll tell you about it too.
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0: Still Massive. Tom Grennan, A Little Bit of Love on 897 Bay. Good morning. Dave here with you.
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0: 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We've partnered up with Purina Pro Plan Pet Food to send you and the tennis lover in your life to one of the biggest tennis finals in the world. 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Who knows? 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When we open up the lines, you have to message in on our WhatsApp 9900897 for your chance to get on air with us. 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

0: Somber Homewrecker on 897 Bay, a few minutes away from 9 a.m. Saturday morning across Moldango. So good morning. How are you? My name is Dave, here keeping company every Saturday and Sunday. Hope you're waking up as you wanted to. A few clouds up in the sky, but nothing in terms of rain just yet. Let's have a proper look at the weather on the way. Calvin Harris, I've got a massive throwback too. And you know Shaquille O'Neal, the 7'1", you know, ex-basketball pro man that's been everywhere. Yeah, he's just added another item to his list of been everywhere. It's mental. This guy's side projects are getting out of hand.
1: 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Yeah, on
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0: On the weekend. 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

0: 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Bay weather.
1: Hello, Dave here with you, keeping you company this morning. Looking up at the skies, I can see that the weather's not bad at all. We're talking highs of 29 degrees Celsius, feeling like 30, dropping to lows of about 23 degrees Celsius. Not bad. Getting a bit chilly in the evening, so you start grabbing those jackets, a light jacket for now. And yeah, no signs of rain just yet.
0: Listening to Dave. Saturday and Sunday morning, 7

Silver Bumper on tonight on Bay. Loving that tune. What's happening, Dave, here with you Saturday morning, getting your day started. And I love when celebrities get bored doing what they're doing and just do whatever they want. And I don't think anyone takes the cake in doing whatever side quest they want more than Shaquille O'Neal, right? If you don't know who he is, he's hard to miss. He's like 7'1". You know, he's almost as tall as me. Anyway, but yeah, massive dude. He's obviously most known for his basketball career because he's been in like, what, 6 teams, 20 years almost in the game. Mental. Then he went into DJing just for

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0: Ray on 897 Bay. Good morning. How are you? Dave here with you. Keeping you company, getting you your Saturday started. It's 897 Bay. I've got Alex Warren, a little bit of Fugle on the way, you know, easing you into Saturday, easing you into a nice long weekend. Let's get it going. We're next.
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George Ezra, Anyone For You, reminding you that we are three, almost 2 days away from the end of summer. You might feel like summer weather has ended, and it kind of did. It's suddenly colder. You know, I was talking to my friends this week. I'm like, we don't really have autumn and spring in Malta. 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

0: Picasso. Wanna throwback, Shy FX, T-Power. Now that's a name. It's Shake Your Body on 897 Bay. How are you? Good morning. My name is Dave. Thanks for keeping me company this morning. And I can't let you go before I remind you of what we launched yesterday afternoon, right? You want some cash in your pocket? You want to play a little game with us? It's going to be big. I'm so excited. Let me tell you about the tune.
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0: Ed Sheeran. This could lead on that too. It's Beautiful People on A97 Bay. Good morning to you, beautiful persons. Dave here with you, getting your Saturday started. It's a bit cringy, I know. Don't worry about it. We're all waking up slowly. It's almost 10 o'clock across Malta and Go. So Jake's ready for you soon. But before I let you go, I've got to let you know about this.
1: Hide and seek.
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0: 5K in cash. Could be yours to end off September, because we're launching the brand new Bay Breakfast. Yeah, we're going to kidnap them. They're going to be live from a secret location from 5 a.m. on the 28th of September. Your job is to find them. You want that cash? All thanks to Castagna Living, Solpadim, Palazzo Parisio, Online Intimates, Walt and Miracle Foods. You could be closing off September just 5K richer, right? It's going to be a challenge. We're hiding them well. I think not even they know where they're gonna be. I don't know where they're gonna be. So your job is to find out. Make sure you're tuned in from the 28th. Follow us at A97 Bay Official for all the updates as well. It's gonna be exciting. We might cause some traffic. Why not? Anyway, yes, follow us, bay.com.mt, for all the details, and good luck.
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0: It's Taylor Swift. I knew it, I knew you on 897 Bay. I'm logging off for today. I'll catch you tomorrow morning, 7 a.m., bright and early. All right, we've got Jake on the way. He's going to keep you company for the rest of the mid-mornings. And Club Culture's back on tonight. If you don't feel like sleeping, if you're going out, if you're doing whatever and you want to turn it up just a little bit louder, the hottest DJs in Malta are waiting for you there. All right, you have an amazing day. I'll catch you tomorrow. See ya.
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Agus sort of CNS in 20 minutes, Bruno Mars, the cat, I Just Might, Fight Nelly 7 Bay, a Sitwar of Sonar, the Harf Teet Flim Kin, Tin Sirkwal, the Kilfamuza Hyde and Seek, with Minya Oshreen, the September Ridge, Chance the Ugly Inti Terba Hamas Telefono, Yakirna Shaft, Ko Lowell, we had Lissip, Il Bay Breakfast, Il Jdeet Tan, Al Host Tan Al Kol.

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0: Clear ċenta men ġewġa wa pajizna u koll, another talk to you fuq bej. Inkomplu ngawdu il-weekend kem jistaj kunu għal ftit bluti oħra inkomplu għadam il-gbar ta' Calvin Harris. If I am.
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Hey everyone, NP here once again kicking off your Saturday night of club culture here in 897 Bay. I hope you're ready for another full hour of great music, new releases and some throwbacks. 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

0: Hi and welcome to Just Join Me, Jay Joy, here on 897 Bass Club Culture. We've got some amazing music coming right away with the likes of Eric Pritz, Giuseppe Ottaviani, Cuco, Tiesto, Solar Stone, Armin van Buuren, Luminary, and so many more. 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

So I'm in Milan tonight for the Anima Aiden concert at Fieri, and then I'll be heading to Amnesia for the Anima after party. Back tomorrow, Sunday, for a wedding, and I'll also be checking out the Fuse Festival at Uno. And then I'm off to Ibiza next week. We had some great tracks for your listening pleasure. We had Ben Wall with Drive, Bo Benz Drop with Ancession.

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0: Ellie Brown with Damage, Kuka with the voicemail, remix by Tiesto. Don't forget Tiesto is returning with his live and concert show on the 19th of June, the first one happening in Warsaw, Poland. Here I am on 897 Bay, J-Joy with Just Joy. 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